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Ah, you made it to the night shift. It's always an accomplishment. We feel good about that. Have a good weekend. Things we should rethink paying for. What about food delivery services? What about physical books? Are we paying too much for these things? Because we're all trying to cut back. More coming up at 7:20. We'll see.

0: 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Lubbock's greatest hits of the 80s, 90s, and more.
1: You can't touch this. You can't touch this. You can't touch this.

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It's extensive, and it would be pretty cool to own a Billy Joel motorcycle, but also expensive. 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

So how are we cutting back? 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But I'm still paying for haircuts. Life's expensive. $25,000 cash blast.

Oh, we love the 80s and maybe early 90s also. Dirty Dancing back there. 80s at 8 coming up. This was a big song in 1987. Def Leppard. Hang out for the 80s at 8.

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0: time is Friday evening. The temperatures are dropping overnight through morning to around 53 degrees by Saturday morning. And a couple of light rain showers on this Friday evening is possible, but no significant precipitation anticipated. Saturday's temperatures at 72 degrees under partly cloudy sky once again. The weather is brought to you by Sonic, and the Hail Mary is brought to you by the all-new $7 Sonic Big Deal Meal from the KMAX Storm Team and meteorologist Ron Roberts.
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80s at 8 on the Night Shift. And of course, Night Shift nostalgia. We reflect on something back in the day that's cool again. This time we're going all the way back to 1932. Say throwback. Night Shift nostalgia also impacted the 90s. It's coming up on the Night Shift.

It's the Night Shift. I'm Jen Austin. I hope you have a lovely weekend. And Monday, reimburse yourself for all the fun you're going to have this weekend. $25,000 cash blast, 8:20 on Monday morning. Because dinner, drinks, it all adds up. So have fun. Win money on Monday.

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2: The original Mummy movie came out in 1932, and so it's coming out again. It's a good throwback, that movie right there, 1932, with Boris Karloff. But Mummy 4 is coming out probably October of 2027. We've got to wait a while. Brendan Fraser's Mummy was, 1999? And he'll be back along with Rachel Weisz. They're shooting scenes now for Mummy 4, October of 2027. Highly anticipated film for the Halloween of next year. So we'll plan on that. Night Shift Nostalgia every weeknight at 8:20.

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1: 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Awesome 98. 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

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And sometimes a song that's deep in the recesses of our minds, right? 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

Monday at 8:20, another opportunity to win with a $25,000 cash blast. A lot of good Halloween, Thanksgiving, and Christmas shopping money. 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
1: This Friday evening, the temperatures are dropping overnight through morning to around 53 degrees by Saturday morning. And a couple of light rain showers on this Friday evening is possible, but no significant precipitation anticipated. Saturday's temperatures at 72 degrees under partly cloudy sky once again. The weather is brought to you by Sonic, and the Hail Mary is brought to you by the all-new $7 Sonic Big Deal Meal from the KMAX Storm Team. I'm meteorologist Ron Roberts.
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Yeah, good news. If you get paid every other Friday, this is a 3-paycheck month for you. Today, October 16th and October 30th, the internet has pointed out. And coming up in 2027, 3 months have an extra paycheck, January, July, and December of 2027. You're going to feel rich. I mean, it works out the same, but it feels good. How about winning $25,000 on Monday? That would also feel good. $25,000 cash blast.

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I love those pictures on social media. It's hard to get the kids to sit still for any period of time in the pumpkin patch or anywhere. With that one shot, you got to be successful. 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

0: this Friday evening. The temperatures are dropping overnight through morning to around 53 degrees by Saturday morning. And a couple of light rain showers on this Friday evening is possible, but no significant precipitation anticipated. Saturday's temperatures at 72 degrees under partly cloudy sky once again. The weather is brought to you by Sonic, and the Hail Mary is brought to you by the all-new $7 Sonic Big Deal Meal from the KMAX Storm Team and meteorologist Ron Roberts.
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A lot of these bands were, you know, launching pads for solo careers and just collaborations and things. Neil Finn of Crowded House ended up playing with Pearl Jam. He's also played with Fleetwood Mac. Crowded House.

Rolling Stones have said they have a lot left in the tank. They are still going. Mick Jagger is 82 and running a lot of miles on stage. They have some new music in the works. Rolling Stones right now on the Night Shift.

I'm going to take a wild guess. As a kid, you spent a lot of time outside, unlike kids now. They're in their rooms all the time on a screen. We were outside playing with caterpillars, and there's a new warning about a certain type of caterpillar now. It looks like a toupee, like a hairpiece. It's a caterpillar from New Jersey to Florida, Arkansas to Texas, and they're poisonous. So heads up on that. So maybe we shouldn't play outside.

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4: It's Friday evening. The temperatures are dropping overnight through morning to around 53 degrees by Saturday morning. And a couple of light rain showers on this Friday evening is possible, but no significant precipitation anticipated. Saturday's temperatures at 72 degrees under partly cloudy sky once again. 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I'm meteorologist Ron Roberts.
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Have an awesome weekend. More opportunities to win money on Monday. Oh, by the way, $25,000 cash blast. So start thinking about how you're going to spend that. Okay, done in our heads. Vacation on.

Best feel-good story of the week. How about the kid at McDonald's? I think it was Idaho, who paid for somebody's meal. A customer didn't have his wallet. He forgot it. And so the kiddo paid for it. And later he was tracked down and thanked with gift cards and things. So that was awesome. Don't forget your wallet on purpose, right? Thinking people are going to pay for your meals. But that was a good feel-good story. And we have more inside our app.

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Wow. Bonnie Raitt, amazingly talented. I played acoustic guitar for a while and then thought I was going to play electric guitar, and I tried the slide guitar, and then I realized it takes dedication and practice. I'm like, maybe not me. Bonnie Raitt, very talented. Something to talk about.

Don't you love it when a weekend rolls around and you have nothing to do, nothing scheduled? I mean, the whole thing will fill up with something. But anyway, hopefully you have a relaxing weekend. And coming up Monday, $25,000 cash blast, and you can reimburse yourself for your weekend fun.

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4: It's Friday evening. The temperatures are dropping overnight through morning to around 53 degrees by Saturday morning. And a couple of light rain showers on this Friday evening is possible, but no significant precipitation anticipated. Saturday's temperatures at 72 degrees under partly cloudy sky once again. The weather is brought to you by Sonic, and the Hail Mary is brought to you by the all-new $7 Sonic Big Deal Meal from the KMAX Storm Team. I'm meteorologist Ron Roberts.
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0: 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James Raby in the morning. 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

The 81-year-old man needing money to help the family was real. But the way they told the story for GoFundMe was a big fat lie. Would you give again? Monday morning, just before the $25,000 cash blast.

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4: 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James Raby in the morning. 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
0: Don't be a doughhead. 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James Raby in the morning. 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

Good morning. I'm Jen Austin. I've been a big proponent for years of a matinee tour. Can artists please play at 4 o'clock in the afternoon and not 9 p.m., 10 p.m.? We got to stay up late for that. It takes too much energy. Love to be at home in bed by 9. Shakira is going to help us out this afternoon. She's got the final show on her big tour, and it's going to be, I think, 2:45 Eastern on all the platforms. Prime Video in all the places. We can watch on the couch this afternoon. It's a pretty good idea, Shakira. Madonna right now.

So why is Shakira doing that show in the afternoon anyway on Amazon Prime this afternoon? We can watch on Amazon Prime the final stop on her tour, Madrid, Spain. And so it's 5 hours ahead or 7 hours ahead, something anyway. It's going to be at 2:45 p.m. Eastern this afternoon, a matinee show. We can have a couple beverages and be in bed by 7. Sounds pretty good to me.

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0: 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James Raby in the morning. 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Lubbock's greatest hits of the 80s and 90s.
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all the feel-good songs we need and an opportunity to appreciate talent in all of these bands. Neil Finn of Crowded House went on later to play with Eddie Vedder of Pearl Jam, also Fleetwood Mac. Crowded House right now.

last weekend, another successful Farm Aid. And since it was founded in the mid-80s, it's raised over $90 million to help farmers around America. And John Mellencamp has been a huge part of that. He's on

98. Hey, everybody, on a beautiful Saturday. Landon King, I'm here at the Good Feet store. And, you know, if you have problems with your back, you have problems with your hips, especially that lower back area, you know, that problem could be starting from your feet. And that's why they're offering, well, these free walkthroughs, as they call them, here at the Good Feet store. 82nd and Quaker is where we are, Kingsgate North, and we're on the west side. It faces 82nd Street. I'm sitting here, or pardon me, faces Quaker Avenue as I'm watching everybody go by. And again, the grand opening is happening. We got some great stuff from Jay's Creamery. We got some cookies and stuff from the Slayton Bakery, and a whole bunch of other cool stuff, including this. The next person who walks up and tells me they heard it on Awesome 98, I'll set you up with not one, not two, not three, but four free ride passes for the South Plains Fair, as today is the last day for the fair. So come see me. I'll get you four free ride passes for the next. Matter of fact, I'll even throw in a parking pass. I'll get you in the parking I'll handle, too. So first person to come see me at the Good Feet store at 82nd and Quaker in Kingsgate Center North on the west side, I'll hook you up. And come take a walk through at the Good Feet store with Awesome 98.

Remember when we thought it was a good idea to have the kids back to back? I mean, pretty close in age. They're all out of diapers at the same time. It's going to be great. What happened? They got into cars in college at the same time. You're like, whoops, maybe should rethink that, but we can't. $25,000 cash blast on Monday to help you out.

0: Lubbock's greatest hits of the 80s, 90s, and more. We're Awesome 98. Hey, everybody, Landon King. I'm out on a beautiful football Saturday. Guns up, by the way. 82nd and Quaker, Kingsgate North. We're facing west on to the street here. You'll be able to see where the Goodfeet store is. Now I'm standing with the owner. Introduce yourself to everyone.
1: Hi, I'm Gentry Cotton. How are y'all?
0: Doing great. And by the way, Gentry, you're going to make everybody else feel great, too, because if you got lower back pain, you got hip pain, stuff like that, it starts at your feet a lot of times.
1: That's right. Yeah, a lot of people don't realize that and think about the feet being the foundation for your body. So some of those small aches in your feet can actually go all the way up to your knees, hips, and lower back.
0: Yeah. And as a matter of fact, we're encouraging people to come by. Of course, we got all sorts of cookies and treats and stuff from Chick-fil-A and the Slayton Bakery and everything here. I've got some tickets I'll be giving away. I'll tell you more about that in a minute. But you can come on in, and you guys will give them a free consultation, right?
1: Yeah, come in for a free fitting. We'll spend about 30 minutes to 45 minutes with you. We'll take some measurements of your feet, take some scans. We'll kind of see what's going on, and we'll talk about it and let you take a free test walk in our arch supports.
0: As a matter of fact, right when I got here, Gentry, I walked in, and a gentleman was walking out, and he said, look how much better I'm walking. I was like, well, there's a good introduction to this place. So
1: it's

0: 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And that's why I love this business. 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
1: There you go. 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So come see them. And by the way, the next person that tells me they heard it, I'll hook you up with a family four-pack of ride passes for the South Plains Fair, and I'll even give you parking. So come out and join us again, the Good Feet Store. We're 82nd and Quaker, Kingsgate North. 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
9: 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Sweet swirling is so
2: good. 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James Raby in the morning. Awesome 98. Lubbock's greatest hits of the 80s and 90s.
10: 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Would you give again? 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

0: the world.
1: Apparently there's a scam floating around right now offering free gas cards or grocery cards, and it's some sort of little postcard. It can mimic an actual organization. It will say AAPP or something. It looks like AARP, but it's not. So it resembles a trusted organization, but it's a scammer just trying to get your information if you use this free voucher or gas card or something. 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

0: Lubbock's greatest hits of the 80s, 90s, and more. We're also 98. Everybody, Landon King at the Good Feet Store here in Kingsgate South near 82nd and Quaker. 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As a matter of fact, Gentry, the owner, one thing we want to mention here, when I met Gentry and introduced myself to him, he was telling me this is a family affair, not only today here at this particular store, but your family owns stores, the Good Feet stores all over the place.
1: That's right. My dad got into this store, to this business 14 years ago. He walked in the store as a customer. It changed his life so much. He actually invested in the store. And we've grown the business with my brothers and my dad and I. And it's such a fun business to wake up every single day to help people, help them live the life that they want to live out of pain and enjoying it, whether it be your just to do daily activities or maybe just to show up to work without being in pain.
0: Yeah, as a matter of fact, just living your regular life, if you like to golf, if you like to bowl, I mean, anything that you like to do that involves getting up and having activity, heck, just going to the Jones for a Texas Tech game. My dad could barely get around because the old man's knees just hurt, but he could have come here and gotten all fixed up.
1: That's right. A couple weeks ago, we had a customer who's 93 years old. He works out 5 days a week. He just wants to have a more functional life, even at 93 years old. Wearing the supports helped his knees so much and his feet. Give them more stability. So it's awesome to see the range of people that we're able to help here at the Good Feet Store.
0: Yeah, and by the way, we talked about, you know, there's a lot of runners out there, and plantar fasciitis is a big deal too.
1: That's right. Plantar fasciitis can be debilitating when it comes to pain or stopping you from the activities that you want. So we are able to help so many people that have plantar fasciitis, and it's awesome to see them have the relief and to be able to enjoy the activities they want.
0: There you go. And again, Kingsgate South is where we are, 82nd and Quaker. Again, we're on the west side. You'll be able to see the big white balloons and the awesome 98 vehicle. Don't forget, they've also got some great stuff from the Slayton Bakery. We've got all kinds of some lemonade and

0: some tea and some snacks and all that stuff. So come enjoy that, and go ahead and go on inside and get your free consultation with the guys at the Good Feet Store as we do it live on Awesome.ea.
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This week, the Farmers Almanac released a list of the states that are the worst for weather. Florida, number one with hurricanes, the most since 1851. Also, wildfires, droughts, hailstorms, and tornadoes went into this list by the Farmers Almanac, reminding us that Louisiana also has issues. Kansas, Oklahoma, Colorado, and Missouri among the worst states for weather. What are we going to do? I don't know. We're just going to deal. I grew up in Nebraska. That was no picnic either. Wherever you are, it can be an issue. Here comes the rain again. Eurythmics.

Summer's greatest hits of the 80s, 90s, and more. We're Awesome 98. Everybody, Landon King. I'm here at the Goodfeet store in Kingsgate South. We're facing west here, looking out over Quaker Avenue. So, again, you'll be able to see us. We're kind of looking towards Abuelo's. That's the side of Kingsgate South that we're on. But the Goodfeet store, these guys are just staying busy, and people are walking out of this store with big smiles on their face. You go inside, you get a consultation. They're going to set you up on, they have all these different pieces of technology that measure your feet. Now, here's the thing. A lot of people go, well, you know, that's like something you would do at the mall or the airport. No, this is super high-tech stuff. There are stores. The Goodfeet store is all over the country. They're wildly successful. The family who owns this Goodfeet store owns several across the country. It's a technology that they believe in, and people, like I said, are walking out with smiles on their faces. So come take a literal walk through the Goodfeet store. The next person who comes to see me, I'll set you up with a parking pass and four free rides for the South Plains Fair. Remember, today is the last day of the fair, so a little urgency there. Plus, we got some cookies from the Slayton Bakery. We got some fresh fruit. We got some stuff from Chick-fil-A. All kinds of stuff over there as well. So come grab a snack, take a walk through the Goodfeet store, and the next person who told me they heard on Awesome 98, I'll set them up with some fair ride passes as we do it live on Awesome.

0: 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I'm not sure there is a routine, right? 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
0: For sure. Wake up with our morning show. They're in the background for you as you manage the chaos every morning. And the $25,000 cash blast Monday at 8:20.

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9: Making sense of this crazy world. 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James Raby in the morning. Awesome 98. Lubbock's greatest hits of the 80s and 90s.
10: The 81-year-old man needing money to help the family was real. But the way they told the story for GoFundMe was a big fat lie. Would you give again? Monday morning, just before the $25,000 cash blast.

Well, if music gives you chills, know that it does not happen for everybody. And they did brain scans on people to see why. And people who have a strong connection between the auditory and emotional processing region of the brain experience chills during maybe this song. Cyndi Lauper.

0: Lubbock's greatest hits of the 80s, 90s, and more. We're Awesome 98. Hey, everyone. Landon King in Kingsgate South. The Goodfeet store is where we are, and I'm standing here with Gentry, the owner. And, Gentry, one of the great things... What? Did I do something wrong? Oh. We're over here trying to talk, and I'm getting confused. Hey, this is the thing. The Goodfeet store, grand opening right now. Tell us more about it.
1: Yeah, we're so happy to be here. If you're having plantar fasciitis, foot pain, knee pain, hip pain, lower back pain, come and see us. You can take a free walk around the building and see how the arch supports feel in your shoes today. And we love getting people out of pain, love making you feel better.
0: Yeah, and I tell you, I haven't done it yet, but I've been watching people come out with big smiles on their faces. And of course, when they're in there sitting there talking to whoever they're doing their consultation with, everybody's got a big smile on their face. They're learning that they're going to be feeling better pretty soon, I'm assuming, right?
1: That's right. That's right. And that's why we have you try the supports on while you're here in the store, and you can walk out with them. And start wearing them today. So we'd love to have you come down and have your free fitting today.
0: And these are supports that'll fit at any shoe. Is that correct?
1: That's right. Try them in your boots. Try them in your athletic shoes. Just about any shoe, you'll be able to wear them, and they're very functional. So that's what we love. You don't have to get a whole new pair of shoes. You don't have to change your wardrobe out to wear the arch supports that are going to make you feel better.
0: There you go. That'll go for a lot of my cowboy boots that I wear. I'm sure you have a lot of those kind of people like me that are wearing wood-soled cowboy boots that could use an insole, you know?
1: That's right. That's right. I wear them in my cowboy boots every day.
0: Yeah. So, again, everyone, 82nd and Quaker, Kingsgate South is where we are. Facing west, you'll be able to see the balloons and the Awesome 98 vehicle. Next person who says they heard it on Awesome 98, I'll set you up with, I'll do a six-pack and a parking pass for the South Plains Fair. These are ride passes for the fair, and I'll give you a parking pass. So come out and see us at 82nd and Quaker, the Goodfeet store, doing it live on Awesome 98.
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14: Lubbock's greatest hits of the 80s, 90s, and more. We're also 98. Hey, everyone. Landon King here at the Good Feet Store, 82nd and Quaker, Kingsgate South. We're facing west. We're facing like...

0: hundreds of Vuelos from Kingsgate South over here. You'll see the big white balloons out here. You'll see the awesome 98 vehicle. You got the ladies of the Good Feet store over there with some great treats from Chick-fil-A, and they've got some cookies from the Slayton Bakery and some fresh fruit and all that kind of stuff too. So get yourself a snack. Go take a browse around the Good Feet store. Walk around. That's what it is. Go in there and find out how these insoles can change your life. Put them in your boots. Put them in your day-to-day tennis shoes. They can go into any shoe. That's what these insoles are all about, and they fit them perfectly to your feet. It's the Good Feet store. Look them up online, and you'll see exactly what they do. And I'll tell you what, the next person to come tell me they heard it on Awesome 98, I'll set you up. I think a few more of these ride passes for the South Plains Fair. So just come tell me you heard it, and I'll give you whatever I have left as we do it live on Awesome 98.
1: The weather forecast is temperatures this afternoon reaching into the middle 70s on this Saturday afternoon under a partly cloudy sky. Very pleasant after that cool front arrived yesterday. Then on Sunday, the temperatures jump back into the upper 70s. The upper 70 temperatures will be the range on Monday afternoon. No precipitation. The weather is brought to you by Sonic, and the best seats in the house brought to you by the all-new $7 Sonic Big Deal Meal from the K-Max Dome Team and meteorologist Ron Roberts.
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Coming up Monday, 8:20, $25,000 cash blast. Another opportunity to win. And that could be some wedding money, right? Weddings are expensive. The top wedding trends for 2026 this fall coming up at 1:20.

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Also, you know, your personal history and experience and love for a certain song, it all converges. So we'll crank this one up.

The top wedding trends for this fall and 2027, according to The Knot. They released their annual list of trends. Sophisticated colors, antique lace, whimsical flowers, and swans and ballet corps. I don't think any of that was picked by the groom, right? Mostly the bride. And we'll get our way again in 2027.

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2: The 81-year-old man needing money to help the family was real. 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

I wonder what Madonna is doing right now. She might be, you know, just kind of hanging out at the house. It's been a busy few months for Madonna with the new album. A lot of dancing and performing. And the VMAs last weekend, a winner at the MTV VMAs. Madonna, Borderline.

The Lenny Kravitz Barbie doll is sold out everywhere. The long hair and the beautiful abs and Lenny Kravitz. I mean, he looks like a Ken doll anyway, and now he's actually got a Barbie doll. Lenny Kravitz, maybe that's one thing you want to spend your money on. 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
9: The weather forecast is temperatures this afternoon reaching into the middle 70s on this Saturday afternoon under a partly cloudy sky. Very pleasant after that cold front arrived yesterday. Then on Sunday, the temperatures jump back into the upper 70s. The upper 70 temperatures will be the range on Monday afternoon. No precipitation. The weather is brought to you by Sonic and the best seats in the house. 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

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The greatest hits. Awesome 98. Lubbock's greatest hits of the 80s, 90s, and more. Awesome 98. Relax. We already picked the good songs. Awesome 98. Lubbock's greatest hits of the 80s, 90s, and more. 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Awesome 98. Lubbock's greatest hits of the 80s and 90s.

go to a zoo, what animals do you look forward to the most? I'm going to say penguins and probably elephants. Nothing in that reptile section. You can have that one. They have new pandas, giant pandas in Atlanta. And we'll talk more about that trip we want to take coming up at 2:10.

Here's an amazing story. Some giant pandas have flown from China to Atlanta. They're going to be part of the Zoo Atlanta exhibit. They're going to be in quarantine for about a month, and then they'll make their public debut. But these giant pandas are part of a conservation effort agreement between Zoo Atlanta and the Chinese Wildlife Conservation Association. We'll see them soon. Worth a trip to Atlanta.

Talking about the Atlanta Zoo, they have a new giant panda exhibit. Two new pandas have flown from China to Atlanta. They'll make their debut soon. Worth the trip, $25,000 cash blast on Monday to plan a vacation in Atlanta.

Lubbock's greatest hits. 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
14: 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James Raby in the morning. 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
13: The weather forecast is temperatures this afternoon reaching into the middle 70s on this Saturday afternoon under a partly cloudy sky. Very pleasant after that cool front arrived yesterday. Then on Sunday, the temperatures jump back into the upper 70s. The upper 70 temperatures will be the range on Monday afternoon. No precipitation. The weather is brought to you by Sonic, and the best seats in the house brought to you by the all-new $7 Sonic Big Deal Meal from the K-Max Dome Team and meteorologist Ron Roberts.
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0: Hey, it's Cooper Fox. Appreciate you hanging out with me on this Saturday afternoon. So we have your chance at $25,000 with our cash blast. Basically, it's our way of saying, hey, thanks for listening on the job. Now, Julia, if you won, what would you spend the money on?
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0: 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James Raby in the morning. Awesome 98. Lubbock's greatest hits of the 80s and 90s.
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In second place was The Wire, and another one of my favorites, Mad Men, came in third place. 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
1: Hey, it's Nick with the fantastic folks over at United Supermarkets and Market Street. And today I get to visit with the corporate dietitian for the United family. That's Brenda Garcia with this week's edition of Nutrition Weekly. Brenda, how are you this week? And what are you excited about most right now at United?
2: Oh, I think I'm excited because here we are in October and it is for sure pumpkin season. And, you know, if you've ever made anything with pumpkin, the canned pumpkin, oftentimes you use a half a cup or a cup in a recipe, and then you're left with extra pumpkin. And what do you do? So let's talk about it. You can use it for sure in other recipes for quick breads and use about a half cup to replace some of the fat, which can help kind of bump up some of those nutrients. Pumpkins are an excellent source of vitamin A and beta carotene. So, you know, we always think of like carrots helping our eyesight. Pumpkin is another great way to do that in there. I love to stir them into some morning pancakes or waffles. Again, you're bumping up a little bit of that nutrition. Or try them in your yogurt. Yogurt, a little bit of maple syrup, and topped with maybe some pecans or walnuts, a nice, and some cinnamon for sure, because there's your pumpkin flavor. Get it in that way. Now, a little bit, you know, smoothies are a great way to do it as well. Stir it into your oatmeal in the morning. But a little bit more unconventional would be, think about stirring it into a pot of chili or some spaghetti sauce, where you kind of are masking the color, but you are bumping up those veggies in there. You're getting a little bit of fiber in there, and you hardly will notice the taste difference. So it's a great way to sneak some veggies in, whether it's the kiddos or the maybe the kiddos at heart that don't like their veggies as well. It's a great way to use up some pumpkin and then enjoy the flavors of the season.
1: 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You can gut it, you can carve it, and then you can eat it and get those wonderful nutrients as well that it provides you. So swing by, get your favorite items and selections at your local United Supermarkets or Market Street today for this wonderful month of October.
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7: The weather forecast is temperatures this afternoon reaching into the middle 70s on this Saturday afternoon under a partly cloudy sky. Very pleasant after that cool front arrived yesterday. Then on Sunday, the temperatures jump back into the upper 70s. The upper 70 temperatures will be the range on Monday afternoon. No precipitation. The weather is brought to you by Sonic, and the best seats in the house brought to you by the all-new $7 Sonic Big Deal Meal from the K-Max Dome Team Meteorologist Ron Roberts.
0: This is what good taste sounds like. 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Lubbock's greatest hits of the 80s, 90s, and more.

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Hey, it's Cooper Fox. Thank you for making us the soundtrack of your Saturday afternoon with Green Day, Dan Hartman, Hart, and Michael Jackson all coming up. It's Gloria Estefan and the Miami Sound Machine. Get on your feet.

So a few minutes ago, I mentioned that the New York Times had named Breaking Bad the best show of the 21st century. I almost immediately got a message to our app from somebody saying, well, what about The Sopranos? Well, the reason The Sopranos did not make the list is it premiered in 1999. So technically, it premiered in the 20th century. That's the reason.

0: This one for Caitlin, working hard on a Saturday afternoon. It's Michael Jackson.
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0: All right, this came up as a topic of conversation at work the other day, and I'm looking for your take on this. Do you shower in the morning or at night, and why? Duff, what do you say?
1: It's got to be at night because I don't have time in the morning. I'd be late to work every day if I showered in the morning.
0: Okay, I gotcha. I think that's how it is with one of my coworkers, actually. What do you say? Love to hear from you. 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
7: The weather forecast is temperatures this afternoon reaching into the middle 70s on this Saturday afternoon under a partly cloudy sky. Very pleasant after that cool front arrived yesterday. Then on Sunday, the temperatures jump back into the upper 70s. The upper 70 temperatures will be the range on Monday afternoon. No precipitation. 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I'm meteorologist Ron Roberts.
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Lubbock's greatest hits of the 80s and 90s.

Hey, it's Cooper Fox. So do you shower in the morning or at night? And why? Love to hear from you. 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

0: All right, do you shower in the morning or at night, and why? Brittany, what do you say?
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0: Yeah, I'm the same way.

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0: 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The $25,000 cash blast. What would you do with the cash?
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1: Making sense of this crazy world. The ray of hope every day. James Raby in the morning. Awesome 98. Lubbock's greatest hits of the 80s and 90s.
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0: Hey, it's Cooper Fox. So do you shower at night or in the morning, and why? Liza, what do you say?
1: Gotta be in the morning because it's what helps me wake up.
0: All right, yeah, I get that.
1: Yeah, I'm not awake until that water hits my face.
0: 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Hey, how about you? 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

0: The weather forecast is temperatures this afternoon reaching into the middle 70s on this Saturday afternoon under a partly cloudy sky. Very pleasant after that cold front arrived yesterday. Then on Sunday, the temperatures jump back into the upper 70s. The upper 70 temperatures will be the range on Monday afternoon. No precipitation. 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I'm meteorologist Ron Roberts.
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See? 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

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Thanks for making us the soundtrack of your Saturday evening. And don't forget, you can always message us using our app. Just open up the app and tap the chat button. With the Spice Girls and Robert Palmer on the way, it's Pat Benatar.

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1: Hey, it's Cooper Fox. Had a chance to DJ an 80s party last weekend, and this song, kind of the surprising hit of the night. Everybody just kind of swaying the way the

So it looks like a Game of Thrones movie coming to the big screen. It's going to be called Aegon's, and I'm sure I'm mispronouncing that, Aegon's Conquest. And if you want to check it out, it's going to be in theaters on June 1st of 2029. No word on cast yet, though. When we find out more, we'll pass it on to you. Billy Joel, it's Piano Man.

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3: 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Serious allergic reactions, increased infections, or lower ability to fight them may occur. Before treatment, get checked for infections and tuberculosis. 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Ready to take control of your Crohn's? Ask your doctor about Skyrizi, the number one prescribed biologic in Crohn's disease.
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10: The 81-year-old man needing money to help the family was real. But the way they told the story for GoFundMe was a big fat lie. Would you give again? Monday morning, just before the $25,000 cash blast.

Hey, it's Cooper Fox. So as a Xennial, it kind of felt like a piece of my childhood was gone when I first heard this news. Dennis Haskins, best known for playing Principal Belding on Saved by the Bell, has passed away at the age of 75. 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

Hey, it's Cooper Fox, and that's it for me. I'm headed for the door. Hope you have a great rest of your Saturday. And if you're going out tonight, please be safe and designate that driver or just take an Uber.

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